slipping on the leaves. They run a race in which they don't believe. They think they're escaping the clouds. The truth is they're just falling down.

Why don't you give the dreadlocks a try? The love I have will make you high. Don't let it pass you by.